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0: Music means everything to me because music is the vibration that makes us happy. 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
1: Watch your back, watch your side. Swimming with sharks. Huh? String you like a heart while they playing Mozart. No credential, get nowhere like Oslo. Send back to Frisco at the Regal Beagle. Suave like Rico, on fire like Pyro. Frantic like a schizo, rougher than Brillo. He caught the rap like Donnie.

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0: 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But it's still here.
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0: 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Sometimes you're listening to stuff that belongs to the future. And sometimes you're listening to the distant past.
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Ele sabe agora da vaca, com a Denise e chega de Max. The DJ Vincent, the bass to the Max. Please just rewind, let me shake it to the Max. The DJ Vincent, the bass to the Max. Please just rewind, let me shake it to the Max.

0: Next one, my right, please. 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

Hey, Pa, I've been checking you out from long distance, digging your existence. 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They say a dude is only as cool as his talk is, but I know that you real because your walk is. 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

0: Music to me is a life force. 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